0: We're having a bloody good time.
1: We have a bloody good time.
0: Yes, bloody good. Bloody good.
1: Bloody good.
0: That's right.
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0: Bloody good.
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Too sexy for my love. Too sexy for my love. Love's going to leave me.

listen to your life. This is the Roughneck Business. And when we're coming out of town, we come for run things, ragamuffin. This is the Roughneck things. This is the Roughneck piece. This is the Roughneck version. So all crew, gather around as we just juggle out things. Here it is.

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0: 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Help! I'm lost in the WMEX Mystery City.
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